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4: 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Good morning, it's Nation 70s on a Sunday morning. It's Phil right through till noon today with some big songs from the 1970s, including this one to start from Clout.

0: 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My name is Phil Hoyles. We're soundtracking your Sunday with some great tunes on the radio this morning. Queen and before that, ELO and Casey and the Sunshine Band and Clout playing the biggest songs from the 1970s. And they continue with music from Wild Cherry on the way for you next.
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loving music on a Sunday morning. It's Smokey Robinson and the Miracles and the Tears of a Clown. And before it, Wild Cherry and Play That Funky Music. If you fancy getting in touch with us on Nation 70s today, then your number is 07740938500. You can also get in touch on the Nation Player and, of course, at Facebook as well. 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

Nation 70s on a Sunday morning. It's Phil through till noon. It's Sunday in the sunshine. It's gorgeous already, isn't it? Making news today, then Billy Joel condemns an unauthorised biopic. I mean, people are trying to cash in at the moment, aren't they? With a Michael biopic, absolutely breaking records, left, right and centre. Already talk of there being a second, third and possibly even a fourth installment of that franchise. And also making news, Louise, formerly of Eternal, has announced her first solo live tour in almost a decade for 2027. Music on Nation 70s next from Peter Frampton after this plays from Blondie on Nation 70s.

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0: Derek and the Dominoes and Layla, before it, David Bowie and Young Americans. It's Phil Hoyles on Nation 70s. It's your bank holiday weekend, and we're soundtracking it with some great tunes on Nation 70s today. Don't forget, if you're off work tomorrow, maybe you've got a barbie planned, maybe a nice trip in the car, maybe to the coast planned for tomorrow, make sure you're listening to us, and we'll soundtrack your day with some great tunes on the radio. Pink Floyd are on the way next.
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certainly a bank holiday weekend. Just skipping around the country for a second, see who's playing where, if you fancy going over the next couple of days. We've got Richard Ashcroft playing Utilita Arena. We've got in Scotland, Midgeua playing the Usher Hall in the south of the country. Blue play at the Portsmouth Guildhall. Also, we've got Six the Musical in Yorkshire happening on bank holiday. In Suffolk, we've got the Anglia Comedy All-Stars. And also, an enormous crocodile is going to be playing at the Musical Theatre Royal in the northeast as well, if you fancy nipping along. It's Nation 70s. It's Phil Hoyle. So the biggest teens from the 1970s today. This is Justin Hayward's Forever All.

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Wake up with David in the mornings, drive home with me in the afternoons after two during your midweek, Monday through till Friday. 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Music from Gallagher and Lyle, I Want to Stay With You. Before that, the Rolling Stones and Tumbling Dice on Nation 70s. Great music to play right the way through till noon today. Got 10cc shortly after we play the mighty ABBA with Waterloo. Good morning.

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It's Elton John, it's Island Girl, playing the biggest tunes, including some you haven't heard in a while. That's part of the magic of Nation 70s. Now the UK weather maps are lighting up red over the next few days, with nine regions expected to smash through that 30-degree mark over the bank holiday weekend. And the latest predictions show that the hottest surge arriving early in the week is kicking off a stretch of soaring temperatures that build day on day, turning early summer into what is a full-on scorcher across the country. Loving it. It's Nation 70s soundtracking the sunshine. Yvonne Elliman, If I Can't Have You, on a Sunday morning. Good morning.

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6: 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It's the Hoyles on a Sunday morning. The Carpenters and the Top of the World play next on Sunday Breakfast.

0: It's Jerry Rafferty, it's Baker Street on Nation 70s from Nation Radio. Before it, the Tams and music still to play on the show this morning. Got Leonard Skinner very soon. Gonzalez on the way as well. If you fancy getting in touch with Nation 70s today, then your number on WhatsApp is 07740 938500. 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

0: 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All you have to do is wake up your device. If you've got one buried in the back of a cupboard somewhere, pull it out, plug it in, wake it up and ask it to play Nation 70s today. 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

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Thank you for being a friend. Nation 70s from Nation Radio. Scary stats in the papers this weekend. First of all, children arriving at school are too tired to learn because of one reason. Any guesses what that could be? It's to do with the phones, because of infinite scrolling is the answer. And also making news today, this is quite a nice one. Cows can recognise familiar human faces, a new study has revealed. Love them. It's Phil, Andrew Truman Connection, more on Nation 70s on a Sunday breakfast show. Good morning.

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It's the 3 degrees, giving up, giving in. What a serious slice of disco that is. Loving that tune. It's Blondie and Hanging on the Telephone before that. It's Nation 70s on a Sunday morning. We're playing the biggest songs from the 70s, including some you haven't heard in absolutely ages. And what is more, you will not hear them twice on Nation 70s as well. We're the home of the No Repeat Weekend. And of course, tomorrow that turns into the No Repeat 9 to 5. That kicks off from 9 o'clock in the morning. ELO and Steve Miliband on the way after we continue on Nation 70s today with Lady Marmalade. It's LaBelle. Good morning.

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5: 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It's Phil. It's breakfast on a Sunday. It's Sunday, the 24th of May. We start the hour with Andy Fairweather Low. This is the stunning, wide-eyed and legless.

0: 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We're the home of the No Repeat Weekend. 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From Queen, we play Status Quo on Nation 70s in just a second. 07740 938 500. 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

Suzanne Hartman, it's instant replay on Nation 70. So the UK weather maps are lighting up red with 9 regions expected to smash through that 30-degree ceiling over the bank holiday weekend. And the latest projections are the hottest surge will be arriving in the next few days, kicking off a stretch of soaring temperatures that build day on day. If you thought it was warm yesterday, wait for today. If you think it's warm today, wait till tomorrow. That is how it's going to work. And make sure we are the soundtrack to your bank holiday on Nation 70s. Here's Joe Jackson.

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When we say we play great song after great song, we really mean it. The brilliant Climax Blues Band and Couldn't Get It Right on Nation 70s for a Sunday morning. Barry Manilow and Mandy before that. If you're going to drop me a line on WhatsApp today, your number is 07740938500 as those 70s classics continue right through till noon today. I've got Candy Staton and Nights on Broadway on the way very soon after we play The Police and Message in a Bottle on a Sunday morning at Nation 70s.

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1: I've heard people say that too much of anything is not good for you, baby. 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

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Nobody wants to be left out. 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

Just a perfect day. 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And then later, when it gets dark, we go home. Just a perfect day. Feed animals in the zoo. 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
1: 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Whatever you desire, Nation Singles is here for you. 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Whether it's love or friendship, join the thousands who have found their happy beginnings with us. Join Nation Singles today, where your perfect match might just be a click away. Visit nationsingles.co.uk.
0: Now, more of the best variety of 70s hits. This is Nation 70s.
2: Nation 70s.